that sky. You took my breath away. You took my breath away. We went down to the river. That's where we gave it a try. You took my breath away. You take my breath away.

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My imagination will make that moment live. Give me what you alone can give. 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

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She's here, really here, really mine now. She seems at home here. Seeing is believing. I dreamed that it would be her. At last, life is full. Life is fine now. Whatever happens,

0: your position. Show me where the ammunition is. Oh, am I talking too loud? Sometimes I get overexcited. Shoot off at the mouth. I never had a group of friends before. I promise that I'll make y'all proud.
1: Let's get this.

0: a quid pro quo.
1: I suppose.
0: Wouldn't you like to work a little closer to home?
1: Actually, I would.
0: Well, I propose the Potomac.
1: And you'll provide him his votes.
0: Well, we'll see how it goes.
1: Let's go.
2: No.

0: did you know? Even then, it doesn't matter where you put the U.S. Capitol.
1: Cause we'll have the banks, we're in the same spot.
0: You got more than you gave.
1: And I wanted what I got. When you got skin in the game, you stay in the game. But you don't get a win unless you play in

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0: 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She wasn't what you'd call a blushing flower. As a matter of fact, she rented by the hour. The day she died, the neighbours came to snicker.
1: Well, that's what comes with too much pills and liquor.
0: But when I saw her laid out like a queen, she was the happiest corpse I'd ever seen. I think Elsie to this very day. I remember

0: 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Is that Times Square?
1: Nope, that's Queens.
0: Awesome. She's called the Big Apple. No one knows why. But she's my kind of town and I'm her kind of street smart guy. I'll stroll up the Broadway. I'll order a beer. I'll scream at the Statue of Liberty. Hey lady, I'm walking here. My home, the city of stories where everything's 70 stories high. Where everyone kisses their blues goodbye. The cinema city I've waited the whole of my life to see. Are you talking on me? Is that what I think it is?
1: What do you think it is?

0: 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It's a city of immigrants, but it'll fit right in. The land of the brave, the home of the free, the Liberty City where even my father wants to hang out with me. Home, the snow in the city tomorrow, just see it come twinkling down. And that's why they all call it Tinsel Town. There's hundreds of thousands of people just living the dream out there. And there's love in the air.
1: Okay, we're about to leave the train and then we're gonna be in New York.
0: Yes.
1: You're not gonna freak out?
0: Oh.

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But I don't know about that. As many times as we've loved and we've shared love and made love, it doesn't seem to me like it's enough.

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1: If you're looking for the greatest hits of all time, you've found them right here. This is
2: Dance Roundup.

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We'll all be told, dig this rhythm and blues orchestra.

Yes, it means that it's so good. Oh, c'est si bon. So I say it to you, like the French people do.